0: before you go, there's something I want you to have.
1: Oh, it's beautiful. But wait a minute, isn't this...
0: Yeah, yes it is.
1: But I thought the old lady dropped it into the ocean in the air.
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0: 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Stay tuned.
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2: Music. Hello, party people. This is Captain Kim speaking. Welcome aboard Venga Airways. After takeoff, we'll pump up the sound system, 'cause we're...

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1: Q-Music. This is het Foute Uur. Non-stop.
2: Bas, you know we finally here, right?
3: Well, we...
2: It's Friday then.

0: Foute Uur non-stop. 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Q Music is proud to be Foute.
1: Boom, boom, boom, now let me say, well. I say, boom, boom, boom, now everybody say, well.

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1: Yes, Foute Uur.
0: Het Foute Uur non-stop. Music.
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2: 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You know, say that I'm a snowman, I go blam. I like you, boom, boom, damn. 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

0: 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Het foutuur non-stop.
1: You know, every now and then I think you might like to hear something from us. Nice and easy. But there's just one thing, you see. We never ever do nothing nice and easy. We always do it nice and rough. But we're gonna take the beginning of this song and do it easy. But then we're gonna do the finish.

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1: Oh, it's beautiful. But wait a minute, isn't this...
0: Yeah, yes it is.
1: But I thought the old lady dropped it into the ocean in the air.

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1: Yo, what do you want, man?
0: My girl just caught me.
1: You made her catch you?
0: I don't know how I let this happen.
1: With who?
0: The girl next door, you know? I don't know what to do.